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2: Tonight it's going to be partially cloudy with a 30% chance of showers and a low of 15. Thursday is going to be mainly sunny and a high of 29. And Thursday night is going to be partially cloudy with a 60% chance of showers and a low of 15. For your local 5-day forecast, you can download our Discover Estevan app.
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I'm going to be honest. I don't think that song's ever going to get old for me. Still love it. Huntrix, Golden on Sun 102. This is Daniel Esplin back with you here Thursday morning. Right now, this is The Weeknd with Take My Breath.

Happy Thursday. Hopefully you're having a great day so far. Outside, it's 15 degrees with a breeze, looking at a high of 30 on the day, and we will get back into the mid-30s by the August long weekend. I'll have some more details on that coming up for you in just a moment. Right now, I just want to say thank you to everyone that stopped for the Taste of Summer Charity Barbecue yesterday with Kingston Midstream at Southeast Eye Care. And yeah, you could tell they were really excited with Estevan Minor Ball when they had the check for $1,905. You got to love that. We live in such a generous community, a hungry community for barbecued food as well. And with that, we're going to have our next barbecue coming up next Wednesday. That'll be at Canuck K. That'll be a fun one, especially since I'm pretty sure they got their mini golf kicking off here right away. And yeah, that'll be in support of the Southeast Connect Club Viragos. So yeah, save the date Wednesday. 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Now, with the food, it's a $5 minimum donation. And yeah, we just want to say a huge thank you to all the folks that help us out throughout the year with the Taste of Summer Charity Barbecues. That's Kingston Midstream, Southern Plains Co-op, and JF Custom Creations.

Today's best music on Sun 102. That was Teddy Swims, Mr. Know-It-All, and I'm your host, Daniel Esplin. Happy to be back here with you on this gorgeous Thursday morning. It's 17 and sunny. 30 is what we're looking at for our high today, and we're actually considering that as a little bit of a relief from the heat.

Quarter past 7 o'clock. Thank you for joining us here once again on Sun 102. This is Daniel Lesplin. We have Brock from Country 106.1 joining us in a moment with the question of the day. But first, for your listening pleasures, this is Sabrina Carpenter. Please, please, please.

Thursday morning. Thank you for joining us once again on Sum 102. It's 17 degrees outside. I'll have a look at the weather coming up for you in a moment as well. Jeff Pearson from Blackbeard's The Beef Bar and The Ice Factory will be joining the show after Armin van Buuren with This Is What It Feels Like.

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1: It's Thursday, July 30th. We'll hear why meteorologists are keeping a close eye on this weekend's weather. SFN Minor Baseball is celebrating another successful community fundraiser. And sunshine is sticking around as temperatures climb once again. For Discover SFN News, I'm Daniel Esplin. While today will be a little cooler, the SFN area is expected to see hotter and more humid conditions return Friday and continue through the weekend. Terry Lang, meteorologist with Environment and Climate Change Canada.
2: Yeah, not too bad, not outrageously warm, but certainly with the Humidex values, folks will have to take care in the heat just because over a couple of days, the heat can be kind of cumulative, especially if you're not recovering very much at night if it's too warm. So something to keep in mind and keep an eye on the sky, just a chance of those showers, thunder showers.
1: Lang says check on vulnerable family members and monitor local forecasts as conditions change through the weekend. 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

Shara, Shara, Elton John, Dua Lipa, Cold Heart on Sun 102. This is Daniel Esplin, back with you here once again Thursday morning. It is 19 degrees with breeze, 30 the high, and yeah, that chance of showers is looking more likely as we have some cloud coverage over southeast Saskatchewan now. We'll have more details on that, though, coming up here in just a moment. As well, Brock has an interview with Jesse Berrio talking about recruitment with the Beanfeld Fire Department.

with you Thursday morning on Sun 102, and we have a celebration going down here today with the St. Joseph's Hospital Foundation, a full day of events as it's official. We got an MRI machine here in our community. Huge shout out to all the folks that helped organize the fundraisers, donated the money, and yeah, it'll be exciting to see a lot of folks coming out for the activities they have going on. Before we get to that, though, here's Executive Director Lori Jarvis with her thoughts on the situation.

Someone or Two, that was Cameron Whitcomb, You and Me with Justin Bieber before that, and Speed Demon. Shawn Mendes, Treat You Better is on the way. And right now, this is Brina Carpenter with Manchild.

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1: Wish I could call you last night. 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

0: Ghosts and stuff. Oh my, super spooky. That was Deadmau5 right here on Sun 102. And I'm your host, Daniel Lesplin. Back with you one last time here today. Hopefully you've been having a great day so far. I know I certainly have been. It was a very fun morning for whatever reason. But either way, I'm going to skedaddle on out of here. See you back here tomorrow. We're going to check in with Brock one more time before we hit the noon hour. And yeah, enjoy the rest of your day.
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2: Good morning. 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I'm Brock Cullen down here at the Southern Plains Co-op for the August long weekend, getting you all stocked up. 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And in Carlisle, you're going to be open 9 to 7. 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
3: 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Officials say recruitment efforts are helping address staffing shortages across the system. 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